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4: Hi, it's Storm Tracker 16, Chief Meteorologist Kurt Aaron, with your Central Pennsylvania forecast from WNEP-TV. Tonight, dipping down to 50 for an overnight low. Thursday, decreasing clouds after, could be a morning shower before 9 a.m. Then we'll see sunshine in the afternoon. It'll be breezy and cooler, high of only 68, going down to 45 Thursday night into Friday. And then Friday, we start our weekend, unfortunately, with scattered showers, highs only in the mid-60s. Saturday and even Sunday right now look like we're talking scattered showers both days. Highs in the 50s and 60s.
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So when you're trying to get around, do you ever take public transportation? I mean, literally take it. A 14-year-old boy in Norway is back in the news again for his love of buses, and not just for riding on them, but for stealing them. He hopped on a bus in Oslo, Norway, got behind the wheel, and this kid's 14. He took this bus for a 200-mile joyride. He's been all over the place. He even crossed into Sweden on another trip. Yeah, he's done this before. Despite the repeated incidents, he has not been issued any kind of formal charges because he is a juvenile. And welfare services might get involved to help correct him. To me, it sounds kind of like a job interview or an audition. I mean, this kid can drive these buses everywhere. We should call him back when he's old enough to drive. In the meantime, stay off the bus.

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If you

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0: Foreigner, 99.3 and 103.7 WZXR. This Memorial Day weekend, crank it up, count it down. It's a tradition, but this time it's like none other because it's the WZXR Rock and Roll 500. And what we mean by this time like none other, we allowed everybody to vote on the 500 greatest rock songs of all time. We're going to be counting them down starting on Friday right after the Bob and Tom Show. The whole thing is brought to you by M&M Paving and Excavating, your number one choice for paving and excavating in our area. 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

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Good evening. Kelly E., under the weather. Barbara Evans, also last name that has an E, in for Kelly. Playing your favorites. David Bowie, Aerosmith, Radiohead, and more all in the way. 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

0: 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Back in the 90s, I think I had, I don't know how many Collective Soul albums. That was my jam for a while. Good to hear them again. On Sunday, it's the Coca-Cola 600 from Charlotte Motor Speedway. 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
2: Hi, it's Storm Tracker 16, Chief Meteorologist Kurt Aaron, with your Central Pennsylvania forecast from WNEP-TV. Tonight, dipping down to 50 for an overnight low. Thursday, decreasing clouds after, could be a morning shower before 9 a.m. Then we'll see sunshine in the afternoon. It'll be breezy and cooler, high of only 68, going down to 45 Thursday night into Friday. And then Friday, we start our weekend, unfortunately, with scattered showers, highs only in the mid-60s. Saturday and even Sunday right now look like we're talking scattered showers. Both days, highs in the 50s and 60s.
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0: I've got a great dinner idea for you. All Saints Episcopal Church, Friday in Williamsport, pancake supper, 4:30 in the afternoon, early birds. 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

0: 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Take your offspring from the ages 7 to 14 for the free pitch, hit, and run competition Sunday the 7th at Journey Bank Ballpark at historic Bowman Field. 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Competition starts at 10. There's more details that you need to check out, so go to crosscutters.com or, you know, old-fashioned, you want to talk to a real person. I wouldn't advise calling right now, but 570-326-3389, the phone number to call. Don't miss this great opportunity to get the youngsters in the game.
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0: 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Hey, hey, congratulations. William Cast of Cogan Station. Paula Taylor of Hughesville. Michael Myers of New Columbia. And Sean Robbins of Milton. They have all won a pair of tickets to see Journey on Wednesday of next week at the Bryce Jordan Center in State College. 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We picked four winners, and yes, they each get an extra ticket to take somebody. I think it would be kind of fun, though. Take four strangers, throw them together. Hey, have a great time. But yeah, they each get a pair of tickets to see the show next Wednesday, so have a good time. 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You never know what's going to be given away next.
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4: Hi, it's Storm Tracker 16, Chief Meteorologist Kurt Aaron, with your Central Pennsylvania forecast from WNEP-TV. Tonight, dipping down to 50 for an overnight low. Thursday, decreasing clouds after, could be a morning shower before 9 a.m. Then we'll see sunshine in the afternoon. It'll be breezy and cooler, high of only 68, going down to 45. Thursday night into Friday, and then Friday, we start our weekend, unfortunately, with scattered showers, highs only in the mid

0: 60s. Saturday and even Sunday right now look like we're talking scattered showers. Both days, highs in the 50s and 60s.
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0: 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From time to time, you've heard us talk about bake sales or barbecues or car washes or pancake dinners. 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

0: There's nothing like NASCAR, nothing like the smell of the engines and the dust and all that stuff. You know, I have not been to a NASCAR race. I have nothing against them. I know my brother and his family have been to multiple NASCAR races. We want you to have a chance. How about the Great American Getaway 400? 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Freddie and Mark, all next week, will be playing the sounds of NASCAR. And when you hear it, if you're caller 10, you'll win a pair of passes to the Great American Getaway 400 at Pocono, the home of the Tricky Triangle in Long Pond. 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

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Only time will tell. Right after Bob and Tom on Friday, we'll start counting down the songs to find your number one of all time. 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
2: Hi, it's Storm Tracker 16, Chief Meteorologist Kurt Aaron with your Central Pennsylvania forecast from WNEP-TV. Tonight, dipping down to 50 for an overnight low. Thursday, decreasing clouds after could be a morning shower before 9 a.m. Then we'll see sunshine in the afternoon. It'll be breezy and cooler, high of only 68, going down to 45 Thursday night into Friday. And then Friday, we start our weekend, unfortunately, with scattered showers, highs only in the mid-60s. Saturday and even Sunday right now look like we're talking scattered showers. Both days, highs in the 50s and 60s.
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When you were a kid, did you eat Spam? When you were a grown-up, did you eat Spam? It's okay. It's just us. Spam is coming out with a Spam dog. It's in the shape of a hot dog. 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Would ya? There's Europe.

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0: And as we approach midnight, you have accomplished an important thing. You've made it through another day, and thank you for letting WZXR be a part of it. That's it for me, Barbara Evans. Hopefully Kelly E. will be back up and running tomorrow. She'll be in after 7. Take care, and I'll catch you again soon.
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2: 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And today I'm here with my son, Killian.
3: Hello.
2: You gotta speak up because it's like...
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3: Okay.
2: All right, Killian, what are some ways that kids can be safe while riding a scooter?
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2: I like that. Okay, what else?
3: Stop at stop signs and stop lights.
2: And red lights.
3: Oh. Okay, we need to restart.
2: Okay.
3: Stop at stop signs and stop at red lights. Look both ways so then a driver doesn't run into you.
2: Yeah, we don't want to get hit by cars, do we?
3: No.
4: Wear a helmet and protective pads. It protects your brain and your bones.
2: I like it. That has been Killian and Daddy, representative of Safe Kids. Thank you very much.
3: Bye.
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3: Your AccuWeather forecast. Tonight, expect the clouds to increase with a brief shower or two early on, followed by some rain later. The low temperature will be 52 degrees. Tomorrow, skies will go from cloudy to partly sunny, bringing cooler and less humid conditions. The high will reach 67 degrees. Tomorrow night, it will stay mostly cloudy with a low of 45 degrees. Moving into Friday, anticipate mostly cloudy skies with a chance of afternoon rain. The high temperature will be 68 degrees. For AccuWeather, I'm meteorologist Jason Caterina.
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0: Don't go far. 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This Memorial Day weekend, crank it up and count it down. 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
2: Your AccuWeather forecast. Tonight, expect the clouds to increase with a brief shower or two early on, followed by some rain later. The low temperature will be 52 degrees. Tomorrow, skies will go from cloudy to partly sunny, bringing cooler and less humid conditions. The high will reach 67 degrees. Tomorrow night, it will stay mostly cloudy with a low of 45 degrees. Moving into Friday, anticipate mostly cloudy skies with a chance of afternoon rain. The high temperature will be 68 degrees. For AccuWeather, I'm meteorologist Jason Caterina.
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7: Your AccuWeather forecast. Tonight, expect the clouds to increase with a brief shower or two early on, followed by some rain later. The low temperature will be 52 degrees. Tomorrow, skies will go from cloudy to partly sunny, bringing cooler and less humid conditions. The high will reach 67 degrees. Tomorrow night, it will stay mostly cloudy with a low of 45 degrees. Moving into Friday, anticipate mostly cloudy skies with a chance of afternoon rain. The high temperature will be 68 degrees. For AccuWeather, I'm meteorologist Jason Caterina.
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3: Your AccuWeather forecast. Tonight, expect the clouds to increase with a brief shower or two early on, followed by some rain later. The low temperature will be 52 degrees. Tomorrow, skies will go from cloudy to partly sunny, bringing cooler and less humid conditions. The high will reach 67 degrees. Tomorrow night, it will stay mostly cloudy with a low of 45 degrees. Moving into Friday, anticipate mostly cloudy skies with a chance of afternoon rain. The high temperature will be 68 degrees. For AccuWeather, I'm meteorologist Jason Caterina.
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4: Your AccuWeather forecast. Tonight, expect the clouds to increase with a brief shower or two early on, followed by some rain later. The low temperature will be 52 degrees. Tomorrow, skies will go from cloudy to partly sunny, bringing cooler and less humid conditions. The high will reach 67 degrees. Tomorrow night, it will stay mostly cloudy with a low of 45 degrees. Moving into Friday, anticipate mostly cloudy skies with a chance of afternoon rain. The high temperature will be 68 degrees. For AccuWeather, I'm meteorologist Jason Caterina.
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0: Monday morning. Also coming up on this show today, we're going to talk with actor, comedian, and former SNL guy, and from Breaking Bad, Bob Odenkirk. He's got a new movie coming out.
1: And another, Better Call Saul.
0: Yeah, another badass where he plays a badass tough guy.
1: Yeah.
0: And he's gotten really fit and in shape. We'll find out about all of that from the O'Reilly Auto Parts Studios. 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
11: Partly cloudy today, cooler and less humid, with the highs going up to around 65. Good morning, I'm Freddie Hammer with this WZXR News Update. Firefighters in Williamsport quickly knocked down a tractor-trailer fire Wednesday afternoon along I-180 West near the Maynard Street interchange. Officials say the fire started around the truck's brakes before spreading to the trailer, which was loaded with pallets of salt. Crews arrived to find heavy flames and smoke pouring from the back of the trailer. The fire was brought under control in about 10 minutes, but traffic backed up as drivers tried to exit the highway. A heated meeting in Muncie Township focused on the proposed Bass Pro Shops development at the former Lycoming Mall site. According to the Sun-Gazette, attorneys for developer FamFest asked Township Supervisor Terry Lockley to recuse herself from decisions involving the project, alleging bias against the development. During the meeting, Supervisor Heath Onmeis criticized ongoing delays and warned the township could lose future jobs, tax revenue, and business growth if the project stalls.

0: Downtown Muncie is kicking off its 2026 Fourth Friday season this week with live music, food vendors, and family activities along Main Street. Friday's event starts at 6 p.m., goes till 9, and features acoustic performer Brandon Lusk, plus face painting, balloon artists, bounce houses, and a new hamster wheel-powered snow cone maker. Organizers say proceeds from vendor fees this month will benefit the Muncie Pool to support free swim lessons for local children. And checking sports, PIAA High School Baseball yesterday, South Williamsport defeated Montgomery. Now South advances to the District 4 Class 2A Championship coming up Saturday at Bowman Field. Major League Baseball yesterday, Guardians over Tigers 3-2, Reds beat the Phillies 9-4, Rays over the Orioles 5-3, Nationals beat Mets 8-4, Blue Jays over the Yankees 2-1, Pirates beat the Cardinals 7-0, and Dodgers over the Padres 4-0. And in the NBA, Thunder defeating Spurs 122-113, they're tied up 1-1 in the series. I'm Freddie Hammer with this WZXR News Update.
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0: 22nd, right after the Bob and Tom Show. 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
7: Partly cloudy today, cooler and less humid, with the highs going up to around 65. Good morning, I'm Freddie Hammer with this WZXR News Update. Firefighters in Williamsport quickly knocked down a tractor-trailer fire Wednesday afternoon along I-180 West near the Maynard Street interchange. Officials say the fire started around the truck's brakes before spreading to the trailer, which was loaded with pallets of salt. Crews arrived to find heavy flames and smoke pouring from the back of the trailer. The fire was brought under control in about 10 minutes, but traffic backed up as drivers tried to exit the highway. A heated meeting in Muncie Township focused on the proposed Bass Pro Shops development at the former Lycoming Mall site. According to the Sun Gazette, attorneys for developer FamVest asked Township Supervisor Terry Lockley to recuse herself from decisions involving the project, alleging bias against the development. During the meeting, Supervisor Heath Onmeis criticized ongoing delays and warned the township could lose future jobs, tax revenue, and business growth if the project stalls. And downtown Muncie is kicking off its 2026 Fourth Friday season this week with live music, food vendors, and family activities along Main Street. Friday's event starts at 6 p.m., goes till 9, and features acoustic performer Brandon Lusk, plus face painting, balloon artists, bounce houses, and a new hamster wheel-powered snow cone maker. Organizers say proceeds from vendor fees this month will benefit the Muncie Pool to support free swim lessons for local children. And checking sports, PIAA High School Baseball yesterday, South Williamsport defeated Montgomery. Now South advances to the District 4 Class 2A Championship coming up Saturday at Bowman Field. Major League Baseball yesterday, Guardians over Tigers 3-2, Reds beat the Phillies 9-4, Rays over the Orioles 5-3, Nationals beat Mets 8-4, Blue Jays over the Yankees 2-1, Pirates beat the Cardinals 7-0, and Dodgers over the Padres 4-0. And in the NBA,

0: NBA Thunder defeating Spurs 122-113. They're tied up 1-1 in the series. I'm Freddie Hammer with this WZXR News Update.
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0: Stinks on ice.
1: Yeah. The second, every time I something ice.
2: And every now and then I spend my time in rhyme and verse and curse those faults in me.
1: Yeah.
3: Oh, sure.
1: It's totally unintelligible. You must be reading.
4: No, very self-introspection.
3: Very self-introspection.
2: Are you going to play the chorus then?
1: And oh, you want to? Well, along comes Mary's quite often.
3: She helps loosen his brain.
1: Yeah, here we go.
5: And then along comes Mary.
1: And the underground meaning of that was along comes Mary Jane.
3: You are adding that.
1: This is your reefer, Josh, as you like to call it.
3: Yes, oh yes, yes, you know me and my.
6: Is it just me or does this feel like a wasted break? I mean,
1: are you kidding, Josh? Did I get to go see the association this summer?
2: Don't you want to join them, Chick?
6: No, thank you.
1: Okay. Oh, you can probably join the band at this point. If you're upright,
4: no one knows.
1: You don't have congestive heart failure.
3: Pat, pending. You got to go with us.
4: I'll go.
3: Because we got three T-shirts. Enter the Young.
1: Oh, yes. Now, would it be,
4: that way we can get in.
1: Would it be better to just subtly have a picture of Epstein in the back of it?
2: Man, these lyrics are bad. And when the morning of the warming's past the gassed, and flaccid kids are flung across the stars.
1: Yeah, that's terrible.
3: All makes
2: my
3: no,
2: God.
6: It's about them about farting in there somewhere.
2: Yeah, the psychodrama and the trauma's gone.
3: Oh, yeah.
2: This is...
3: Oh, yeah, poignant, poignant.
1: They're high on the reefer.
3: Poignant.
1: That's how you're right when you're stoned. We're coming right back to the O'Reilly Auto Parts Studios. 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
16: Partly cloudy today, cooler and less humid, with the highs going up to around 65. Good morning, I'm Freddie Hammer with this WZXR News Update. Firefighters in Williamsport quickly knocked down a tractor-trailer fire Wednesday afternoon along I-180 West near the Maynard Street interchange. Officials say the fire started around the truck's brakes before spreading to the trailer, which was loaded with pallets of salt. Crews arrived to find heavy flames and smoke pouring from the back of the trailer. The fire was brought under control in about 10 minutes, but traffic backed up as drivers tried to exit the highway. A heated meeting in Muncie Township focused on the proposed Bass Pro Shops development at the former Lycoming Mall site. According to the Sun-Gazette, attorneys for developer FamVest asked Township Supervisor Terry Lockley to recuse herself from decisions involving the project, alleging bias against the development. During the meeting, Supervisor Heath Onmeis criticized ongoing delays and warned the township could lose future jobs, tax revenue, and business growth if the project stalls. And downtown Muncie is kicking off its 2026 Fourth Friday season this week with live music, food vendors, and family activities along Main Street. Friday's event starts at 6 p.m., goes till 9, and features acoustic performer Brandon Lusk, plus face painting, balloon artists, bounce houses, and a new hamster wheel-powered snow cone maker. Organizers say proceeds from vendor fees this month will benefit the Muncie Pool to support free swim lessons for local children. And checking sports, PIAA High School Baseball yesterday, South Williamsport defeated Montgomery. Now South advances to the District 4 Class 2A Championship coming up Saturday at Bowman Field. Major League Baseball yesterday, Guardians over Tigers 3-2, Reds beat the Phillies 9-4, Rays over the Orioles 5-3, Nationals beat Mets 8-4, Blue Jays over the Yankees 2-1, Pirates beat the Cardinals 7-0, and Dodgers over the Padres 4-0. And in the NBA, Thunder defeating Spurs 122-113, they're tied up 1-1 in the series. I'm Freddie Hammer with this WZXR News Update.
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6: Hey, welcome back to the Bob and Tom Show. 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
2: Hi.
6: There's Pat Godwin.
18: Hello.
6: Jess Hooker's here.
19: Hi.
6: There's Josh Arnold.
20: Hello.
6: Ace Cosby.
21: Hey.
6: Right there. I'm Chick. Hello, Tom. And we have a world record.
1: Well, coming up, but I want, first of all, Josh and I are excited about going to see lots of different concerts this summer. Now we've found out the association is touring.
3: Oh, yes.
1: So
3: must see.
1: Those guys are probably all in their 80s.
2: They have to be, right?
3: They've still got it.
18: Special van they drive around?
1: Yeah.
6: You know,
1: they have have you ever seen their cover band?
3: Mm-mm. No.
1: HOA?
6: To say they still have it is really, they still have that magic in quotes that they used to have?
1: It's probably a bunch of new guys.
3: The spark is still there, brighter than ever, some say.
6: Is that right?
3: That's right.
1: Now, but you have a world record for us?
22: Stupid world.
6: You know what? Wait a minute. I'm sharing this one under protest.
3: Okay.
6: Because this is really silly.
3: All right.
6: Wouldn't you say?
1: Yes. Oh, it's very dumb.
6: Okay.
18: Stupid world record.
6: A British athlete has broken the Guinness World Record for the longest scarf knitted while running a marathon.
3: This is silly.
6: Boy, yeah.
2: Okay.
6: He ran the London Marathon. Simon Fannin managed to knit a scarf measuring 18 feet 3 inches, roughly the same size as an adult male giraffe.
1: I'm glad they had that.
6: Whose necks are too long.
2: Uh-huh.
6: Even though he was knitting, Fannin finished the marathon 5 hours, 48 minutes, and 8 seconds.
2: How did he not trip on his scarf?
3: Yes.
1: How about the people next to him running around?
19: Maybe
1: he
19: wrapping it?
6: Hey,
19: yeah.
6: Yeah, wrapped it around his neck.
19: There you go.
6: There he goes.
2: Oh,
6: there
2: my
6: it is.
2: God.
19: And what's his name?
2: Ridiculous.
6: Simon Fannin.
19: Sounds like the beginning of a poem.
20: There once was a lad named Fannin.
19: Yeah.
20: Simon was his first name.
21: His ash.
1: Never mind.
19: Uh-oh.
6: Easy. Breaking and entering
1: with
6: this game.
1: Put a few words and then get the word cannon, you see. Never mind.
6: He's a former Royal Marine. Said he took on the challenge to promote men knitting.
3: How about that?
6: And to raise money for charity.
19: He's a handsome cuss.
3: He is. He's mm-hmm. not the twit that his name suggests.
2: Right.
20: Simon.
19: I would agree.
20: You just sit there and make a mud pie, Simon.
1: Yeah, the London Marathon's famous for stunts.
6: Yeah.
19: Okay.
3: Oh, it is.
1: Yeah, they always have... it'll be the
2: what
1: they always have things like the largest emoji to run the London Marathon.
2: Why do they do that? You think get more attention?
6: I think they had a caterpillar this year. Four guys. They were
1: yeah. No. Yeah. They. That's okay. Here. Okay. Here we go.
6: Attached.
19: That was ours.
1: Some of the others in the event included the fastest marathon dressed as a male cheerleader, the fastest marathon dressed as an emoji.
3: I see.
6: And all these are records in quotes.
1: Yeah. The fastest marathon run in Crocs, by the way, 3:31:39.
2: That's pretty fast in Crocs, ooh. Man.
1: Yeah, but they all you'll see costumes and it's quite an event. Quite,
19: I like it.
1: Quite fun. Yeah, that's got to be hard to knit and because those things are sharp, right?
2: Yeah,
1: it's like running with scissors. You slip the wrong way, you're gonna
2: poke your eye out, just like Mom said.
1: Or skewer your heart.
2: Oh, God.
1: What a way to go.
2: You went a little.
1: The guy trips on some cobblestones and gets a knitting needle right there in the old aorta.
2: Oh,
1: what a way to go. I guess they could use, I guess they could seal the wound with a scarf.
3: Yeah, good story. That would be quite a yarn.
1: And you didn't want to keep going.
6: Oh, I still don't.
3: No, no.
1: Did you think that joke was so-so?
22: So-so.
2: Oh, man.
1: SEW, chick.
6: I don't know what to do with this new information.
3: I think we should stop. Let's just weave the subject where it is.
22: Yeah, stop.
1: Okay.
3: Weave the subject where it is?
1: Oh, weave it. Oh, weave it there. Oh, very good. I didn't hear it.
6: Very good.
1: Thank you very much. Let's go over to the news desk, shall we? Christy Lee is over there. What do you got?
2: A seagull pooped on King Charles during his recent visit to Northern Ireland.
6: Gertrude Heathcliff?
2: The bird dropped the surprise from above, hitting the king's suit jacket and splattering others around him, including members of the press. Irene Martin, who met the monarch soon after, told the Associated Press the king took the incident in stride, joking, "It's well it didn't land on my head." And there's also a wives' tale that
6: says... I'm surprised it didn't hit him in the ear.
2: It's good luck if you get pooped on by a seagull.
1: That's
2: you know
1: true.
2: That?
1: Yes.
2: Oh. Yeah. Mm-hmm.
3: I would rather not have the luck.
1: And he is Charles the Third.
2: That's true. He is Charles the Third.
1: Oh, yes. The Third.
2: Yes.
6: You just won't stop.
2: Nope.
1: Oh, yeah. No, my height.
6: Won't stop. Can't stop.
3: He's got a lot of nerve, doesn't he? The gall it took to tell that.
1: Oh, yes.
2: Why do you play along?
3: That's right. You think I'm not involved? And then I'm even worse.
6: I've noticed that.
2: Jules Alexander and Jim Yester are the last two surviving members that are still touring with the Association.
3: All right.
2: So there you go.
3: Well, can't wait
2: you
3: to
2: can
3: see
2: look
3: you fellas.
2: For Jules and Jim.
6: They're 111 and 110.
1: Jules and Jim, a famous Truffaut movie.
19: I know I'm going to make everybody mad, but I wasn't listening earlier.
3: No.
19: Who is the Association?
6: I'm going.
22: Well,
3: an oldies band.
1: An oldies 60s band.
19: Okay. What was their hit?
6: You,
3: Windy.
2: Cherish.
3: Everyone knows it's Windy. Cherish.
1: Along Comes Mary.
6: Well, play them now. Why don't you play them now? You didn't play them.
1: I mean, this was a huge hit, this one. There's plenty of time to intro here.
6: As fresh as today's headlines.
3: Is that harpsichord?
2: Jim Yester is 86.
3: 86?
6: Whoa.
3: Whoa.
23: Every time I think that I'm the only one who's lonely,
1: oh,
6: they do this a lot in concert. They go, hup, hup.

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6: Partly cloudy today, cooler and less humid, with the highs going up to around 65. Good morning, I'm Freddie Hammer with this WZXR News Update. Firefighters in Williamsport quickly knocked down a tractor-trailer fire Wednesday afternoon along I-180 West near the Maynard Street interchange. Officials say the fire started around the truck's brakes before spreading to the trailer, which was loaded with pallets of salt. Crews arrived to find heavy flames and smoke pouring from the back of the trailer. The fire was brought under control in about 10 minutes, but traffic backed up as drivers tried to exit the highway. A heated meeting in Muncie Township focused on the proposed Bass Pro Shops development at the former Lycoming Mall site. According to the Sun-Gazette, attorneys for developer FamVest asked Township Supervisor Terry Lockley to recuse herself from decisions involving the project, alleging bias against the development. During the meeting, Supervisor Heath Onmeis criticized ongoing delays and warned the township could lose future jobs, tax revenue, and business growth if the project stalls. And downtown Muncie is kicking off its 2026 Fourth Friday season this week with live music, food vendors, and family activities along Main Street. Friday's event starts at 6 p.m., goes till 9, and features acoustic performer Brandon Lusk, plus face painting, balloon artists, bounce houses, and a new hamster wheel-powered snow cone maker. Organizers say proceeds from vendor fees this month will benefit the Muncie Pool to support free swim lessons for local children. And checking sports, PIAA High School Baseball yesterday, South Williamsport defeated Montgomery. Now South advances to the District 4 Class 2A Championship coming up Saturday at Bowman Field. Major League Baseball yesterday, Guardians over Tigers 3-2, Reds beat the Phillies 9-4, Rays over the Orioles 5-3, Nationals beat Mets 8-4, Blue Jays over the Yankees 2-1, Pirates beat the Cardinals 7-0, and Dodgers over the Padres 4-0. And in the NBA, Thunder defeating Spurs 122-113, they're tied up 1-1 in the series. I'm Freddie Hammer with this WZXR News Update.
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0: And I swore, for better or worse, I love to curse. I know that George Carlin routine by heart, I swear.
1: Oh, that's a great song.
2: Well, thank you, Pat.
3: Yeah.
4: Well, we'd be remiss if we didn't feature this classic from Sean Morey.
3: Joining us in the studio, professional comedian Sean Morey is here with us. Sean, nice to see you.
5: I get annoyed by certain things, you know, little things. People who use the word friggin'.
3: Friggin'?
5: What the hell is that? Make a stand. Either say the F word or say golly gosh darn.
3: Right.
5: What does friggin' mean anyway? I'm almost mad enough to cuss. Don't push me. I'll say friggin'. I don't give a shooby dooby. I heard a funny word the other day. Cripes.
3: Cripes?
5: Cripes. Something I said, for cripes' sake. Who would that be? Jesus Cripes? The son of gosh? Of the Church of Holy Moly. I'm not making fun of it.
3: Gosh.
5: I don't want to go to heck.
3: Bravo.
5: I believe in Jesus Cripes and his mother, Jeez Louise. And all the disciples. Golly, gee, willikers, goody, goody, gumdrops, gee whiz, holy cow, buy gum and sweet patootie. there's too much obscenity, really.
3: What do you mean now?
5: How about these kids you see wearing obscene T-shirts out in public?
3: Mm-hmm.
5: Mm-hmm. See, oh, yeah. He's wearing a shirt that says, shut up, bitch.
3: Mm-hmm. Mm-hmm.
5: What's he trying to prove? That his mother didn't dress him? Oh, Bobby, wear your shut up, bitch T-shirt today. You look so cute in that.
6: I don't want to.
5: Oh, come on, wear your blow me shirt. I mean, when I was a teenager, we wore T-shirts that said, make love, not war.
3: Right.
5: Now they say, eat crap and die.
6: Good
5: I don't
6: move.
5: I think they're setting their goals high enough.
3: I'll bet it wasn't really crap, was it?
6: Said something else in that shirt, didn't it?
5: Did. I'm walking with my grandmother. A guy walks by with a T-shirt that says, eat me raw. My grandma, I'm really sorry you had to see that. She said, oh, screw him. Wasn't screw either.
6: Was it frig?
5: No, she made a stand.
3: She took a stand.
4: Sean Morey, a guy who was on The Tonight Show when he was in his early 20s. Excellent job, Sean. Thank you very much. We have... interesting.
7: Would you wear a T-shirt that says "Eat Me Raw," Tom?
4: No.
7: How much would we have to pay you for one
8: raw.
7: Just to go to the grocery store wearing that?
4: I'd rather wear just a shirt with a picture of Epstein on it.
7: Oh, you would?
4: Oh, sure, that'd be hilarious.
7: Okay.
5: All right.
8: Let's do it. You want to be on the national news, evidently.
7: Yeah.
8: Let's do it.
4: Be funny.
9: No, for whom? You.
1: Yeah.
7: There are no victims with Eat Me Raw.
9: Right. Yeah,
10: like a picture of an oyster on there.
1: You're not triggering anybody.
8: Yeah. All the other horrible things that happened in connection with that island.
1: Yeah.
4: Hey, I wasn't there.
7: You know, you could get away with a T-shirt that just has, like, the topographical chart of the island. Yeah. Or even just the coordinates.
1: Yeah,
8: there you go.
1: I'll put that on the pop-up shop. We'll see how that goes.
4: The coordinates.
8: Get the coordinates of where the island is. Put that
4: that would
8: t-shirt.
4: Be hilarious.
1: No. You know how he is with coordinates. He's going to put it on a poster.
8: Yeah.
7: Hey, you got that joke.
11: Epstein poster. There's a hidden joke.
4: I wouldn't have an Epstein poster necessarily. just hide the joke in there.
8: Oh, is
4: that home plate at Yankee Stadium? No, that's Epstein Island.
8: I want you to do that poster.
1: Unless you have PJ do it, and then it's the Bahamas.
8: I want the poster with the square white so we can put our handprints on it. I want you to do that, and you won't. You'll do every other poster.
4: I just said I was going to do it. No, that'll be fun.
8: Well, we'll see.
4: We had a, the story was sumo wrestlers apparently instead of signing they put a handprint on stuff
8: on a piece of white paper.
1: Just,
4: wouldn't that be fun to do a poster and leave a space like have a picture of Chick and then a space where he could put his hand?
8: A handprint.
1: With all the love in my heart, I'm so over posters right now. I just I can't take it.
7: Christine's autograph, the Plymouth Fury, the evil Plymouth Fury, and it's just a tire track.
4: See,
7: it's in my office.
1: Right. But you're talking about a Thanksgiving theme, right? Is that
9: to be turkey?
1: Yeah,
4: you,
1: you could,
4: everyone could make a turkey out of their hand.
1: Yeah, that's fine.
4: Wouldn't that be sweet?
1: Yeah.
4: Okay, Christy Lee is over there. How'd you get to work today?
9: Oh, in my sweet Tucson hybrid. Thank you for asking, Tom. 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
4: Do you know who makes the Santa Fe? I better
8: that I can't believe I'm saying this. That's amazing.
4: It is the folks at Hyundai. Stand back, Hal David. We're taking over. Rarely do I say this. Rarely.
7: We're doing a good job.
4: No, I'm not. Well, I never.
8: You're glad we're here?
7: You appreciate what we contribute?
4: Yep. I have a letter that I really think I have to read when we come back. I know we have to squeeze in today in history. We've got an interview with Bob Odenkirk. But
9: okay.
4: I must read this letter. It's short.
9: All right.
4: But so if you're in your getting out of the car to go into work, I'm going to ask you for just as a favor to me, you may want to wait.
9: Okay.
4: Just saying.
1: Okay.
4: Sorry,
2: it's late again, boss. Tom made me stay in my car.
4: It's delightful.
2: Yeah.
4: You can tell the boss what it was.
2: He had a letter.
4: These are the O'Reilly Auto Parts Studios. 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
32: Snedeker here from WNEP. Today, morning showers, they'll taper off as we go through the day. Kind of cloudy, hopefully get some peeps of sun, about 66. Tonight, 40s to low 50s. Tomorrow, partly sunny to cloudy, 65. So your home is chilling down. And then here comes Saturday, an all-day rain with temperatures in the 40s and 50s. We get some slow improvement Sunday and Monday, Memorial Day, but don't expect too much. The rest, my friend, that's up to you.
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8: Hey, welcome back to the Bob and Tom Show. We're in the O'Reilly Auto Parts studios. Christy Lee at the news desk.
9: Hi.
8: Ah, there she is. There's Pat Godwin.
0: Hello.
8: There's Jess Hooker.
1: Hi.
8: Going over the overnights, evidently. There's Josh Arnold and a magnificent mustache.
2: Thank you. Very fancy mustache.
8: There's Ace Cosby.
2: Hello.
8: I'm Chick. Hello. Hello, Tom. How are you?
3: Good. I promised I would read this letter.
1: Oh, yeah.
9: Yeah, I've been waiting on pins and needles.
3: Well, Christy, you want to give the background, which involves...
9: Please help me.
3: Schlitz beer.
9: Yeah, it's being retired after 157, 87 years, something like that.
1: So sad.
9: Yeah.
3: That's...
9: The beer that made Milwaukee famous.
3: Yeah. I mean, I guess kind of sad. I'm not sure I've ever had a Schlitz.
9: I remember it being at family reunions and stuff, but my parents didn't drink it.
8: They brought out the Schlitz for the family reunion.
9: You know,
8: huh?
9: Honey. I grew up like you.
8: Oh,
9: okay?
8: Yeah. Oh, yeah. Company, sir, turn the TV on.
3: Yeah. Go ahead. Now, this is a little confusing. this is from Gordy.
4: Hi, Gordy.
3: Who is from Oregon, Wisconsin.
4: How about that?
1: Okay.
3: So... I didn't know there was an Oregon, Wisconsin, but there is. It's nice. He goes, Gordy writes, my wife is from Switzerland.
4: Yeah.
8: She's a Swiss miss.
3: She confided in me that the word Schlitz, where she lives, means the female front naughty.
9: Oh, really?
1: What?
3: And it's used much like we would use the P word.
1: Huh. Yikes.
3: Her son.
8: What a Schlitz on her, huh?
3: Had a Schlitz T-shirt on with a family reunion with his cousins.
4: Oh.
3: His cousins thought it was absolutely hilarious. They all lined up to get their picture taken with him with big smiles.
4: I bet. They couldn't believe he would just wear a shirt that essentially says,
1: Yeah. Wow.
3: Well, thank you very much for Gordy. We certainly appreciate
4: Schlitz.
3: That. Who knew?
1: I mean, It
3: kind of makes sense.
4: It does sound
1: Sounds right.
4: Sounds very vaginal.
3: Yeah, okay. Very, would you say vaggy?
4: Vaginal.
3: Oh, okay. Okay.
4: Please. Very
9: vaggy.
3: Very, very good. It's now time for Today in History.
4: Any famous vaginas in the news?
3: Actually, there are.
4: Okay.
9: Amelia Earhart in the news?
8: Oh,
9: today?
8: Boy.
3: Yeah.
9: Yeah.
3: But first, a lady.
8: Hey, do you know Amelia Earhart? What is she, Pat?
0: Flying V.
8: That's what she is.
3: No, Flying V is a guitar, but thank you.
8: No, not in this case.
3: American Red Cross was founded.
4: Flying V is a guitar.
0: I know.
4: There's no room for levity.
9: Yes.
8: Who founded it?
3: Clara Barton. There you go.
4: Old Fartin' Barton, they call
8: Fartin' Barton. Yeah. Hey, Clara. That's a sexy
4: blood
8: name.
4: Blood thieves.
8: Huh?
4: That's what they should call them.
3: This is for you, Josh. In 1908, Dr. Jekyll and Mr. Hyde, considered to be one of the first horror films, made its premiere.
4: Oh, my gosh. Who played the original Jekyll and Hyde.
0: Basil Rathbone.
4: Was it Basil Rathbone?
8: What year was it?
9: No, but that's a great
3: 1908.
9: Guess.
3: 1908.
4: Oh, wait, I wouldn't.
8: In a movie?
3: Yeah, spoiler alert, they only needed one actor.
4: Sure.
3: Does that give it away?
4: No, everybody knows Hyde and Jekyll are the same person.
3: Yeah. They do, before they go to the movie?
4: Absolutely, yes.
3: What a spoiler that is. It
4: really is not.
3: Stevenson
4: made it very clear.
3: On this date in 1927, Lindbergh landed the Spirit of St. Louis in Paris.
8: Which family was a degree him? He had three, you know.
3: Yeah. Let's see. An Amelia Earhart on this date in 1932 landed in Northern Ireland.
9: That's right.
3: And you'll recall she didn't leave from New Jersey. She left from Newfoundland, right? It's like the ladies' tease.
1: Oh, I hate when you say that. I'm so sorry. I've never heard that before.
3: I made it up yesterday.
1: Oh, okay.
3: Of course, in Northern Ireland, she was lucky she was in a plane, not a car.
4: Yeah, yeah.
8: You ever have a car bomb?
4: Ace was vehemently shaking his head.
8: Tom, you ever have a car bomb?
3: That's a drink.
8: What is it, like
1: the Irish car bomb?
4: It's a Guinness with Jameson plunked down.
1: You've got to drink it as fast as you can.
8: Yeah. Okay. Drunkest I've ever been.
3: Quick movie review. In 1980, Star Wars Episode V opened.
8: Oh, that's
3: The Empire Strikes
4: Back.
3: Is that the last good one?
4: No, I also like Return of the Jedi, and I like moments of Revenge of the Sith. And most people consider that to be the best one, Empire.
8: No kidding.
3: Mm-hmm. Well, they had made so much money in the first one, they could take it up a step. So.
9: That little Mandalorian movie opens today with the little Yoda,
4: yeah.
9: Baby Yoda, whatever it's called.
8: Have you seen people are upset because Pedro Pascal's not, his face isn't in it hardly at all, I guess.
9: Oh, I did not hear that.
1: It's the only reason I'd watch that movie.
8: Yeah.
4: Do you like handsome Cost, is he?
1: I like him a lot, yeah.
4: I like him too.
8: He can do no wrong in my book.
3: 1990, the final episode of Newhart aired on CBS.
8: Which one?
4: This was Newhart.
1: Newhart.
8: Well, what's the one, Bob Newhart show or New? The inn or the psychiatrist?
4: Yeah, the inn.
8: Okay.
4: But the ending, obviously.
3: Yeah. One of the great endings.
8: Right.
3: Lost should have done that.
4: What would they have gone to?
3: They'd all
4: Gilligan's Island?
3: Yeah, they'd all wake up and they'd all wake up and there'd be the Harlem Globetrotters and the guys from Gilligan's Island.
0: Well, that would have made more sense.
3: That would have made sense of that thing. That show was so
4: confusing.
3: Made
4: perfect sense. It was a lovely ending.
3: Yeah, awful. Where the guy's awful, the awful guy carrying around his own casket.
4: Yeah, fascinating. Fascinating.
3: Ridiculous. Here's an odd one.
8: Allegory.
3: In the year, President James Garfield's spine was displayed at the National Museum of Health and Medicine in Washington, D.C.
8: He hated Monday.
1: What?
3: Yeah. That's
4: nowadays,
3: true.
4: You couldn't have that because nobody's got a backbone.
5: To who?
0: They're in Washington.
8: Let's go to Washington. I'm Mark Russell.
3: That was in the year 2000. That's true.
8: Washington.
3: And the famous story was that Bill Clinton went to see it.
1: Yeah.
3: And he put in his will that he wants his male to be
8: Garfield knew had it going on
3: in the museum.
8: Had it going my on.
3: Next to a photograph of the Washington Monument. Happy birthday, Alexander Pope.
8: Did you see that sexy ticka ticka?
3: You know who that is?
4: How many times do you think Bill Clinton whispers into somebody's ear, just kill me?
8: Oh, she will not.
4: You know I can't go home.
3: You know who that is, right?
4: What, who?
3: Alexander Pope.
4: Yeah, sure.
3: Born in 1688.
4: He was the first Pope.
8: Pope.
3: I don't know. He was a famous poet.
4: No, he was Pope.
8: No, he came up with the blood typing system.
3: But I know what he did do. Whenever he would get a reservation at a restaurant, reservations at a restaurant.
8: I love this joke.
3: He'd go last name first.
4: Oh, sure.
3: Hey, Pope Alexander. Pope. We got a table for 12.
4: And I don't want to be next to the John this time.
8: The Pope party.
3: Happy birthday, Fats Waller, the great
8: piano player,
3: jazz piano player.
8: Yeah. Really overweight.
9: Is that why he called him Bats?
8: So much sugar. He had the sugar.
3: 1917, Raymond Burr.
8: Mike.
3: Considered to be the worst guest in the history of the Johnny Carson show.
4: Is that right?
3: Yes.
8: I didn't like Johnny.
4: What the hell was his problem?
3: He refused to talk about any of his television shows or any of his personal life.
4: How odd.
3: Yeah.
9: What, did he tell a joke or something? No, he just sat there?
3: He was awful.
8: I will kill Raymond Burr.
4: Johnny.
8: I'm going to kill him.
3: He was Ironside and Perry Mason. He was the bad guy in Rear Window.
8: Mm-hmm. And he was the American in the remade Godzilla.
4: Yeah. Americans aren't going to watch this if there's not an American in it. So then they crowbarred these Raymond Burr scenes into it.
3: And then he made a series that didn't do well, Iron Lung. Oh. They pushed him around in an iron lung. Yeah, it didn't do well. What was the guy's name?
8: I say.
3: And what was the guy's name in Ironside?
8: Mark.
3: A lot of ramps.
8: I say if they would have added a squeaky wheel for Ironside as he's pushing, that would have been a lot better than just the regular.
3: Happy birthday, Mr. T.
8: His name, Lawrence Tiro or something?
3: Yeah.
8: Is that right?
4: His daughter's a comedian.
8: Missy T?
4: She does not go by Missy T.
8: She should.
9: Why wouldn't she?
3: Is he friends with Jay-Z?
4: Jay-Z and Mr. T?
3: I don't know. That'd be good TV.
8: Is Mr. T's Bloody Mary mix, is that his? Or they just
1: I don't
8: told him?
4: Yeah, I would think it would be a Long Island Mr. T.
3: Oh, yeah. Very.
8: I don't like anything anymore.
3: And happy birthday, Judge Reinhold.
4: I love him.
9: He's been here.
4: Great actor.
8: That's a good name, Judge.
3: And this is true. I don't have it in front of me, but that was a nickname. I'm not kidding. You think I'm his dad.
4: I don't think anything. We're just listening to you talk.
8: Okay.
3: No, you're not.
8: You fight for us.
3: You're formulating one of your witticisms over there, I can tell. No, his dad was a distinguished attorney. And when Judge was a little boy, he had a very stern little face. And so, as a joke, they started calling him Judge.
1: That's cute.
3: And it just stuck. His real name is like Robert.
4: And now that we're just kind of going, okay, he's going to go. They didn't believe me.
8: Yeah.
4: They simply didn't believe my story.
1: Yeah.
4: Okay. No, we were bored.
8: I will give you 10. I've got 10,000.
4: You understand the difference between disbelief and boredom?
3: Okay, you'll like this one. It's one of your heroes, Jeffrey Dahmer, born in this state in 1960.
4: One of my heroes.
8: You know,
3: you don't want a chubby cannibal. You want her to be thin.
4: You think so?
3: Yeah, don't you think?
8: They tore down.
4: I mean, he was thin.
8: Yeah, probably
1: he was thin, right?
4: So what are you suggesting?
8: He was in great shape.
3: Yeah, but if he's a chubby cannibal, it means he's been eating a lot of people.
4: Oh, I see. Yeah, yeah. Look at me, Your Honor. I couldn't have eaten that many people. Yeah.
3: Lastly, the notorious B.I.G.
4: Now, he was big, yeah.
1: Yes.
3: A very big fellow.
4: Biggie Smalls.
3: Oh, and lastly, Noel Fielding. You know who that is?
8: That's a British guy, right?
3: Yeah, he's the crazy-looking guy in the Great British Bake Off.
9: Oh, yeah.
3: He's got the weird hair and black.
1: Yeah, we watch that show a lot. Yeah, he's fun.
3: That's a great show, and he is fun.
1: That's
3: a very cool show. Coming up, an interview with Bob Odenkirk. Coming up, comedian Al Jackson. We are in the O'Reilly Auto Parts studios. 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
18: Partly cloudy today, cooler and less humid, with the highs going up to around 65. Good morning, I'm Freddie Hammer with this WZXR News Update. Firefighters in Williamsport quickly knocked down a tractor-trailer fire Wednesday afternoon along I-180 West near the Maynard Street interchange. Officials say the fire started around the truck's brakes before spreading to the trailer, which was loaded with pallets of salt. Crews arrived to find heavy flames and smoke pouring from the back of the trailer. The fire was brought under control in about 10 minutes, but traffic backed up as drivers tried to exit the highway. A heated meeting in Muncie Township focused on the proposed Bass Pro Shops development at the former Lycoming Mall site. According to the Sun-Gazette, attorneys for developer FamFest asked Township Supervisor Terry Lockley to recuse herself from decisions involving the project, alleging bias against the development. During the meeting, Supervisor Heath Onmeis criticized ongoing delays and warned the township could lose future jobs, tax revenue, and business growth if the project stalls. And downtown Muncie is kicking off its 2026 Fourth Friday season this week with live music, food vendors, and family activities along Main Street. Friday's event starts at 6 p.m., goes till 9, and features acoustic performer Brandon Lusk, plus face painting, balloon artists, bounce houses, and a new hamster wheel-powered snow cone maker. Organizers say proceeds from vendor fees this month will benefit the Muncie Pool to support free swim lessons for local children. And checking sports, PIAA High School Baseball yesterday, South Williamsport defeated Montgomery. Now South advances to the District 4 Class 2A Championship coming up Saturday at Bowman Field. Major League Baseball yesterday, Guardians over Tigers 3-2, Reds beat the Phillies 9-4, Rays over the Orioles 5-3, Nationals beat Mets 8-4, Blue Jays over the Yankees 2-1, Pirates beat the Cardinals 7-0, and Dodgers over the Padres 4-0. And in the NBA, Thunder defeating Spurs 122-113, they're tied up 1-1 in the series. 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
2: Partly cloudy today, cooler and less humid, with the highs going up to around 65. Good morning. I'm Freddie Hammer with this WZXR News Update. Firefighters in Williamsport quickly knocked down a tractor-trailer fire Wednesday afternoon along I-180 West near the Maynard Street interchange. Officials say the fire started around the truck's brakes before spreading to the trailer, which was loaded with pallets of salt. Crews arrived to find heavy flames and smoke pouring from the back of the trailer. The fire was brought under control in about 10 minutes, but traffic backed up as drivers tried to exit the highway. A heated meeting in Muncie Township focused on the proposed Bass Pro Shops development at the former Lycoming Mall site. According to the Sun-Gazette, attorneys for developer FamFest asked Township Supervisor Terry Lockley to recuse herself from decisions involving the project, alleging bias against the development. During the meeting, Supervisor Heath Onmeis criticized ongoing delays and warned the township could lose future jobs, tax revenue, and business growth if the project stalls. And downtown Muncie is kicking off its 2026 Fourth Friday season this week with live music, food vendors, and family activities along Main Street. Friday's event starts at 6 p.m., goes till 9, and features acoustic performer Brandon Lusk, plus face painting, balloon artists, bounce houses, and a new hamster wheel-powered snow cone maker. Organizers say proceeds from vendor fees this month will benefit the Muncie Pool to support free swim lessons for local children. And checking sports, PIAA High School Baseball yesterday, South Williamsport defeated Montgomery. Now South advances to the District 4 Class 2A Championship coming up Saturday at Bowman Field. Major League Baseball yesterday, Guardians over Tigers 3-2, Reds beat the Phillies 9-4, Rays over the Orioles 5-3, Nationals beat Mets 8-4, Blue Jays over the Yankees 2-1, Pirates beat the Cardinals 7-0, and Dodgers over the Padres 4-0. And in the NBA, Thunder defeating Spurs 122-113, they're tied up 1-1 in the series. I'm Freddie Hammer with this WZXR News Update.
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0: that truck.
1: Woo! Oh, thank you very much, Patty G. Mm-hmm. You don't have it in your truck.
2: What?
1: You have it in your car?
2: I have my junk in my car. You mean my...
1: Oh, okay.
2: I don't have coke
1: junk,
2: in my
1: junk
2: car.
1: In the trunk?
2: God! Doing to me.
3: He was segueing you into an ad by asking you if you have cocaine in your car.
4: The police.
3: That's what he was doing.
2: Yeah. I do not.
1: Okay.
2: I am not a drug user, Mr. Officer, sir.
5: 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That's it.
6: 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Everybody knows that.
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25: Snedeker here from WNEP. Today, morning showers, they'll taper off as we go through the day. Kind of cloudy, hopefully get some peeps of sun, about 66. Tonight, 40s to low 50s. Tomorrow, partly sunny to cloudy, 65. So your home is chilling down. And then here comes Saturday, an all-day rain with temperatures in the 40s and 50s. We get some slow improvement Sunday and Monday, Memorial Day, but don't expect too much. The rest, my friend, that's up to you.
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1: Oh.
2: Hey, welcome back to the Bob and Tom Show. We're in the O'Reilly Auto Parts Studios, and at the news desk, it's Christy Lee.
3: Hello.
2: There's Pat Godwin.
4: Hey, Chick.
2: There's Jess Hooker.
3: Hello.
2: There's Josh Arnold.
6: How are you?
2: How are you? There's Ace Cosby.
6: Hey.
2: I'm Chick. Hello, Tom. What's going on over there?
1: I'm looking forward to checking out that Bob Odenkirk movie.
2: Mm-hmm.
1: We just talked with Bob, he's got a new thing coming. It's this action figure Bob Odenkirk life that he's leading now. Pretty amazing. Go from being a comedy guy. He's good buddies with Drew Hastings,
2: mm-hmm.
1: and I bring that up because Drew's book is now an audio book.
3: Yes, it is.
1: And we're going to be talking to Drew real soon.
3: Good.
1: And you got a little advanced copy of it?
3: Mm-hmm.
1: All right.
6: Wonderful book.
3: It is a wonderful book. I've read it more than once, yeah.
1: So, yeah, if you're a Drew Hastings fan, look for that book floating around at the various
2: this book
1: platforms.
2: Now made available to the English-speaking world.
6: Yes.
1: There you go. An audio book. Well, there mm-hmm. you go. We return to the news desk with Christy Lee. Christy?
3: A new survey reveals the relationship consequences of going vegan. The online dating site Hanker Dating analyzed over 120,000 member relationships over 5 years and discovered that vegans, on average, have shorter relationships than meat eaters.
1: Hmm.
3: Okay.
1: That surprises me.
3: Why is that?
1: I don't know. There'd be less arguing about where you're going to go to eat.
2: Hmm.
3: Well, yeah, your choices are limited, aren't they?
1: You've got about three places.
2: I mean, it seems like everybody has a vegan.
3: But is it a
2: entree.
3: House divided? Is one a meat eater and the other is vegan?
1: Oh, that'd be tough.
2: Yeah. What about the Spratt household?
1: Yeah.
2: I understand Jack Spratt.
6: Yes.
2: He's no fat.
3: Yeah, but his wife.
2: And Mrs. Spratt, no lean.
3: No.
6: Oh, boy, that
2: what are you going to do about that?
6: You know, I feel bad for the kids.
2: Yeah, the Spratt kids are confused.
3: Users identify.
2: They're on public assistance.
6: Mm.
2: Okay.
3: Who identified themselves as meat eaters returned to the dating site after 26.3 months, while vegans and vegetarians looked for new matches after 18.7 months.
2: I can't help but think this has all come from someone who really knows how to fill out one of those grant forms. That's how they got this study going,
3: meaning
2: I swear.
3: Carnivores are in relationships for 40% longer than non-meat eaters.
6: I wonder what this is.
3: The finding held across every geographic region.
1: Do you think that there's a certain type of person that becomes vegan?
2: Hmm.
1: And maybe they're
3: are they hard to get along with? Is that what you're saying?
1: I was going to use the phrase more difficult.
2: How's high maintenance feel? How does that feel?
1: I would think the dates would be longer because you'd say to someone, hey, I understand you're also a vegan. Blah, blah, blah, blah, blah, blah, blah, blah, blah, blah, blah. No? Okay.
2: They do like to tell you about it.
1: That's really interesting because there's a significant difference in the length of time.
3: Hmm. Yeah. I don't know. There's no reasoning for it. So.
1: No hot dogs.
3: No
9: vegan dogs.
2: Yeah, absolutely.
1: They have vegan hot dogs?
9: They have plant-based.
6: Oh, sure. I wonder how they are.
3: Plant-based everything.
1: But can you put them in a bun?
9: Uh-huh. It's
3: no, they're vegan hot dogs on toast. What are you talking about?
9: The impossible people.
1: So you have to buy a special bun also?
3: No.
9: Most buns are vegan.
1: Aren't buns made with, like, butter and cream?
9: Some, but not all, yeah.
1: So you got to buy special buns.
9: No, you don't have to buy special buns.
6: In fact, would you say that the buns made with butter and cream, those are the special
9: those
6: buns?
9: Those are the special buns.
1: Can we get some of those?
9: You fat, fat, fatty. Those are for somebody else.
1: Would you mind next week making us a vegan hot dog?
9: Oh.
1: Are they bad?
4: Not good.
2: They're nasty.
9: I don't know. I mean, I will. I'm going to make? I'm going to make, because they say these impossible dogs and these impossible burgers are hard to tell that they're not meat. I've had them.
3: Yeah.
9: But I'm going to make a meat dog and a veggie dog, and I'm not going to tell you guys what it is.
6: Okay.
2: Do you remember when you had that lovely experience with the hot dog? It was steamed in the wrapper.
3: Yes.
2: In the bottom.
1: Oh, I remember that.
3: I'm talking about it.
2: Well, you're going to go to... You're sure about this? You want a vegan dog?
1: I want to try one.
9: I'm going to get the foil wrappers and we'll steam it. We'll do it exactly like Tom likes it.
6: Yeah, because everything else will have to be the same.
9: Exactly
6: okay.
9: The same.
1: But we'll also have a decent hot dog too.
9: Have all the dogs.
1: Okay. So the point of this exercise is of this new story, I should say, is that the vegan couples on dating sites tend to have shorter relationships.
3: Yep, that's the main gist of
1: this. So if you were a vegan, you'd meet some guy, and ironically, you'd have a beef after a brief period of time. And
2: that's a really hot show right now. Go back. Second season of Beef. Isn't that?
6: You, yeah. First off, you were right to ignore his attempt at it.
2: Yeah, yeah.
3: I'm not watching that, though.
2: Let's talk about anything.
1: What's that show about?
2: A beef. They have a beef. I know the first one was about two people who are upset with each other.
3: Mm-hmm. I have not watched it.
2: So I'm trying to remember why I watched the first season, but I can't think of it. But
1: the way they're naming shows these days.
2: This is Oscar Isaac's in the second season.
1: I like Oscar Isaac.
2: I like him. Yeah.
1: So Beef is not about a restaurant in Chicago?
2: No.
9: Is it Ali Wong?
2: Ali Wong was in season one. Yeah.
9: Okay.
2: You know, her mom and dad, two Wongs.
6: They originally wanted a Caucasian child, right? But they figured out two Wongs
1: don't make a white.
6: Oh, yeah. Okay. I wonder how many times Ali has heard that.
2: That is much better than what I had.
1: Without hitting someone?
6: Yeah, exactly.
1: Okay. Okay, well, thank you very much.
3: To wrap things up, I guess kind of a vegan story.
2: Let's wrap it up.
3: An Australian man says he was shocked to find a live frog inside his salad bag.
6: That would be shocking, but we've had dead frogs in these before.
3: Yeah, this one was live. It, you know, those sealed grocery store salad bags.
1: Man, that's cool, though. You get dinner on a show. Hello, my baby. Hello, my honey.
3: The man is a farmer by the name of Reese and has been preparing dinner for his housemates.
2: There once was a man named Reese.
3: And he spells it R-H-Y-S, which is my cousin's little boy's name.
6: Oh, like Reese Darby.
9: Oh, yeah.
3: Yeah. He was preparing dinner for his housemates when he spotted the amphibian among the leaves inside the sealed plastic bag that he'd bought at the supermarket earlier that day. His housemate, Ms. Laura Jones, said they thought he was taking the mick, a slang term for attempting to fool someone, I guess, in Australia, until he brought out the bag to show everyone.
6: See?
3: They named the frog Greg before releasing it at a pond near the house.
6: That's a good name for a frog.
3: That's a great name for a frog.
1: A frog and a Sally.
3: Yep.
1: Yes, sir. Well, that's nice.
6: Do they call salads Sallies?
1: I just made that up.
6: Oh.
1: I no idea.
6: It worked.
1: Dingoes ate my froggy. Thank you so much. Special edition of this show coming up tomorrow. You'll find out what that is when you tune in. Thank you. These are the O'Reilly Auto Parts Studios. 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

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It's Freddie Hammer, ready to put you into the fishbowl today as we power up your backyard. And you're listening for the sounds of NASCAR to win tickets to Pocono coming up in June. So many good things to win today. Right now, Green Day.

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0: 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It's Freddie Hammer. We are working on getting you into the fishbowl for week number 7, and you got to listen in for the sounds of powering up your backyard, so that's what you're hearing for first. And then you're also pricking up your ears for the sounds of NASCAR, because we're giving away tickets to the Great American Getaway 400 coming up in Pocono on June 14th. So your shot to win a pair of passes is easy. You just listen in for the sounds of NASCAR, be caller number 10, and win the passes. We got them right here in-house, so you can come by and pick them up right after you win. So good stuff with the Great American Getaway 400 at Pocono Raceway, the home of the Turkey Triangle in Long Pond, PA. Big NASCAR race. It's fun in person. And we're going to send you there with WZXR. 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
3: Snedeker here from WNEP. Today, morning showers, they'll taper off as we go through the day. Kind of cloudy, hopefully get some peeps of sun, about 66. Tonight, 40s to low 50s. Tomorrow, partly sunny to cloudy, 65. So your home is chilling down, and then here comes Saturday, an all-day rain with temperatures in the 40s and 50s. We get some slow improvement Sunday and Monday, Memorial Day, but don't expect too much. The rest, my friend, that's up to you.
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It's Freddie Hammer. There's a great rummage sale going on right now. I'll give you some details coming up in just less than 10 after 38 special on ZXR.

0: 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It's Freddie Hammer. You've done your spring cleaning. You've removed the things that you don't want anymore. Now it's time to go to the rummage sale and get new stuff and replace all that stuff that you got rid of. The spring rummage sale actually at Christ Episcopal Church on Mulberry Street in Williamsport going on right now, today till 3, and then tomorrow 9 a.m. to 3, Saturday 9 a.m. to noon, with lunch available today from 10:30 till 2. So it's a good time with great rummage going on at the Christ Episcopal Church, 426 Mulberry Street in Williamsport, the beautiful church. And you got to check out the homemade baked goods table. They got the spring rummage sale going on right now, Christ Episcopal Church in Williamsport. It's open to the public. Anybody can head on in there and see what's going on. 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

0: Pink Floyd, Us and Them on 99.3 and 103.7 WZXR. It's Freddie Hammer. I admire the people that got all of these avocados unpitted. Yeah, this is good. This is like food news plus world record news, which I like together. United Press International says a festival in Mexico broke a Guinness World Record for the world's largest bowl of guacamole. Chefs and farmers created 14,991 pounds of a bowl of guac. They beat the previous record of 10,961 pounds that was set in 2022. With avocados at like $5 a piece, maybe they're a lot cheaper in Mexico. That's good. Plus, that's a lot of tahini to make your guacamole. So anyway, so I'm not a big guacamole fan, but I admire the fact that they got this done. So good job, guac fans. On the way, we're talking about music coming up at the top of the hour, coming back with Pearl Jam, maybe a little, who's coming back before we get there? Candlebox coming up next on ZXR.
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0: Giving away a pair of tickets to the Great American Getaway 400 on June 14th at Pocono Raceway. You're caller number 10. Hi, who's this?
9: This is Rob.
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0: Awesome. I got you the WZXR opportunity for you to see the Great American Getaway 400 June 14th at the Turkey Triangle. Congratulations.
9: Well, thank you.
0: You're so welcome. Keep listening for sounds of NASCAR and get to be caller number 10. And you can pick up a pair of tickets to go see the Great American Getaway 400 June 14th at the Turkey Triangle in Long Pond, PA. All right. Pearl Jam next.
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ZZ Top. 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Thanks for listening, especially during your work day. Thursday's the most productive day, right? You got to get stuff done so you can kind of, you know, blow things off on Friday. Hopefully get everything done by Friday so you can just come back Monday and not have to worry. Hey, I got chances for you to get into the fishbowl as we power up your backyard. And also chances to win some tickets to the Great American Getaway 400 at Pocono. Keep listening for the sounds of NASCAR for that. Right now, it's Journey on ZXR.

0: 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Why not do the home opener coming up here at the beginning of June? Sounds awesome. 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
11: Snedeker here from WNEP. Today, morning showers, they'll taper off as we go through the day.

0: Kind of cloudy. Hopefully get some peeps of sun, about 66. Tonight, 40s to low 50s. Tomorrow, partly sunny to cloudy, 65. So your home is chilling down. And then here comes Saturday, an all-day rain with temperatures in the 40s and 50s. We get some slow improvement Sunday and Monday, Memorial Day, but don't expect too much. The rest, my friend, that's up to you.
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The Doors and Roadhouse Blues on 99.3 and 103.7 WZXR. 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Why not try 99.3? Don't do that. Do 95.1. Punch it in, turn it loud, and ride along with Susquehanna Valley's home of rock and roll, WZXR. 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

0: Sponge on 99.3 and 103.7 WZXR. It's Freddie Hammer. Backyard Broadcasting has a public affairs show called In Touch that airs on Sunday mornings, focuses on life in and around Lycoming County. It's all brought to you by Geisinger, Muncie, and Jersey Shore, state-of-the-art healthcare close to home. Now, there's a really fun Habitat for Humanity event coming up, and we're going to be talking about that coming up this weekend, which is super great, and I can't wait to talk about it because you guys could get involved in the big building blitz that's going on. And I'm thinking that you're going to learn more about the Crosstown Crazies, I think that's what they're called, but you can find out more about Habitat for Humanity and what they're going to be doing with a big build coming up this June, and you can find out more on Sunday morning because it airs right here on WZXR around 6:30 a.m., and then, of course, on Monday, it goes onto our podcast, 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

0: 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Plenty and plenty of winners around here. Don't even take that as any kind of hint because we got lots of winning going on.
1: Powering up your backyard. 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Hi, you're caller number 5. Who's this?
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0: 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You're caller number 9. Who's this?
3: 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Trevor Hall, Williamsport.
0: All right. We got Kurt and we got Trevor and they're going into the fishbowl for week number 7. 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And the grand prize, June 8th, that's the big drawing for our big shed from Black Creek Enterprises. 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

0: a row from you too. 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We'll be doing the Rock and Roll 500 right after Bob and Tom, going on throughout the weekend. Loving that. And then, of course, when we get to Monday, we're going to do a Best of Bob and Tom Monday morning until 10. Then we're going to resume the Rock and Roll 500 at 10, and then we're going to continue until about 4 when we find out who the number one song is for WZXR listeners, because you made the vote, and it's all calculated and ready to go. So we'll tell you about that. We'll reveal coming up around 4 o'clock on Monday. Then 5 to 7, we got our flashback show, as well as 7 to 11, House of Hair with Dee Snider. So that's our schedule coming up for Monday. Just another reminder, no WZX or Workforce Block Friday or Monday because of the Rock and Roll 500. Woot, woot. Can't wait for the weekend and get you guys all ready to go and put yourself into our little fishbowl for our big grand prize for the Rock and Roll 500. Going to be an awesome time. Can't wait to start up tomorrow. So we'll move on to our flashback pop quiz at this time. I got a WZXR prize pack for you. 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
15: For today, we're looking at highs in the mid-60s in the Williamsport area. The steady rain has now moved south. Still going to remain mostly cloudy. Then overnight tonight, dipping down to 46 for an overnight low. And then Friday, we start our weekend cloudy. There's going to be the chance of a passing shower. But again, looks like the real washout will be on Saturday. Saturday, soaking rain all day, high of only 55. And on Sunday, we break out of it a little bit. We're not going to be a steady rain, but we'll be dealing with scattered showers. A little bit warmer, high of 62. Monday looks better. Still the chance of a shower, though, and a high 78.
0: Right now, 12:28 and 59 degrees. Let's see who knows the answer to today's Flashback Pop Quiz.
1: Did you remember the name of the character that walked like a woman but talked like a man?
16: I met her in a club down in North Soho.
1: Ray Davies says the inspiration for this Kinks classic came from watching his band manager dance with a woman all night at a club, then realizing the girl's face needed a shave.
17: A little rough, isn't it?
1: Ray never knew the club girl's name, but in his song, the name was Lola.

0: you knew that Lola walked like a woman but talked like a man, then you passed today's pop quiz. 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
1: That's exactly right. 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
1: Hi, Bill. 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
1: 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Pick them up. 1685 Four Mile Drive. Monday through Friday, 8 to 5. Here's the Kinks. I'm

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Did that quite early today. We'll put him right on the list. Joan Jett and I Love Rock and Roll on WZXR.

0: Jet by request and WZXR's All Request Lunch Hour. It's Freddie Hammer. Thanks for joining me today while you're working or while you're lunching, however you do it. We love it that you're along. And I wanted to let you know about some things going on for the weekend. Of course, Memorial Day parades and events are happening all over the place. We just have a couple to mention, as well as events going on today in Elysburg. They're looking for people, volunteers, to help at All Saints Cemetery tonight, 6 o'clock. So if you wanted to head out there, they're going to be doing the flag placement. Normally, they have different groups that do that, and they do have Boy Scouts and some folks that are all going to be out there tonight at 6 o'clock in Raffo Township at All Saints Cemetery, but they don't have enough volunteers, so they want to make sure that all the flags are out before Memorial Day. So there's one thing to do if you wanted to help today. And then coming up on Sunday, there's a parade in Picture Rocks. That's going to be forming at the Baptist Church Center and Center in Elm Streets right there at 1:30 p.m. with the proceeds to Picture Rocks Cemetery for our Memorial Day service. So they're going to be going right down the road and heading in for a service there. That's on Sunday at 1:30. And one event going on Memorial Day itself is the annual Civil War Soldiers and Sailors Memorial Day Ceremony. That's going to be in Wildwood Cemetery in Williamsport. So that's going to be a 45-minute ceremony with a Union Army observance, cannon salute, and the decorating of graves with flowers. So bring a lawn chair if you wanted to be part of that. If you wanted to go, don't park in the circle. So it's going to be in the GAR Circle in Wildwood Cemetery. So follow the signs on the same side as the chapel office to go be a part of the annual Civil War Soldiers and Sailors Memorial Day Ceremony coming up on Memorial Day Monday. We just want to honor the brave men and women from the military who gave that ultimate sacrifice, which is what this weekend is all about. On the way, another request. 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And, of course, we had Derek do that. He wants to hear a little Pearl Jam, and we'll do that coming up next on WZXR.
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0: Dan there and Wreckage on 99.3 and 103.7 WZXR by request for Williamsport. But you heard the sounds of powering up your backyard, and that means we're putting you in the fishbowl as caller number 5. Hi, who's this?
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0: 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You're caller number 9. Who's this?
2: Awesome, Michelle Hanna.
0: Where are you calling from, Michelle?
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0: All right, Michelle and Terry, going into the fishbowl for week number 7 as we continue to gather names and qualify you for the big grand prize coming up June 8th, as well as the great weekly prizes. We're going to do that drawing coming up tomorrow around 3 o'clock. Around 3:30, I suppose, and that's going to be for the $500 gift card toward landscape maintenance or soil or mulch from McCoy's Earth Elements. Right now, requested music. Corey wanted to hear some Lynyrd Skynyrd, Free Bird, on WZXR.

0: wrapping up the workforce block, I'll request lunch hour with some Greta Van Fleet. And it's interesting because the person who actually inspired the name of that band has passed away at the age of 95. Here's a fun story. She was a Michigan woman, and her name was Gretna Van Fleet. And she passed away at a senior living center in Michigan, the same town where the band was formed. And they got his name because an early drummer overheard someone mention Gretna Van Fleet while they were playing at this old folks' home. And the musicians slightly changed it to Greta Van Fleet and used it for the group. Gretna later joked that she hoped they had checked to make sure she wasn't on the 10 most wanted list before using her name. But she did eventually go on to give them the blessing to use her name as Greta Van Fleet. She played lots of instruments, too. So she was a musician and kind of felt for them. So the Grammy-winning band went on to become one of modern rock's biggest acts, winning Best Rock Album from 2019, From the Fire. So good stuff from Greta Van Fleet. We're going to continue with a No Repeat Workday, kicking it off next hour with Leonard Skinner on WZXR.
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It's Freddie Hammer. Details this hour about where you can see a parade or some ceremony going on for the Memorial Day holiday. Also, getting your all qualified and ready to go for week 7 and powering up your backyard. That's happening all afternoon. And you're listening also for the sounds of NASCAR so you can win a pair of passes to the Great American Getaway 400 at Pocono coming up on June 14th. So, pay attention. We got you with lots of prizes. Right now, Stone Temple Pilots on WZXR.

0: Aerosmith on 99.3 and 103.7 WZXR. It's Freddie Hammer, but you heard the sounds of NASCAR, and I'm taking caller number 10, giving away a pair of passes to the Great American Getaway 400 at Pocono Raceway. Hi, you're caller number 10. Who's this?
1: Kurt Woodhouse.
0: Hey, Kurt, I'm sending you to the Gateway 400 at the Pocono Raceway. You ever been there before?
1: Sure have.
0: All right, you know all about the Tricky Triangle. Have a wonderful time. Congrats.
1: Thank you.
0: Oh, and we're going to do it more. Lots of tickets to go out the door for the Great American Getaway 400 that's going on at the Tricky Triangle. Listen anytime between 10 and 6 today, before 6, and then starting up again after the Rock and Roll 500. We're going to be doing that next week, too. So lots of chances to go to Pocono Raceway with Kurt and maybe your family, too. All right, so that's good stuff. On the way, we're talking about more music and great rock and roll for a no-repeat work day. We're going to do that with some Lenny Kravitz after Valley Weather on WZXR.
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10: For today, we're looking at highs
9: in the mid-60s in the Williamsport area. The steady rain has now moved south. Still going to remain mostly cloudy. Then overnight tonight, dipping down to 46 for an overnight low. And then Friday, we start our weekend cloudy. There's going to be the chance of a passing shower, but again, looks like the real washout will be on Saturday. Saturday, soaking rain all day, high of only 55. And on Sunday, we break out of it a little bit. We're not going to be a steady rain, but we'll be dealing with scattered showers, a little bit warmer, high of 62. Monday looks better. Still the chance of a shower, though, and a high 78.
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0: If you're leaving tomorrow for your holiday weekend, we may be all able to help you out with the WZXR traffic reports that happen here. I'll tell you about that coming up in less than 10 after REM.

0: Jet and Cold Hard Bitch on 99.3 and 103.7 WZXR. It's Freddie Hammer. Hey, you're leaving out tomorrow for your Memorial Day weekend? Well, you might want to check in with the traffic reports that's going on here in Backyard Broadcasting. Every Friday afternoon, we let you know what's going on the roadways, whether it's slow-moving traffic or accidents or any road construction. That happens between 3 p.m. and 5 p.m., so we keep you up to date on things that are happening around our area about what's going on the roadways. 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

0: James Gang on 99.3 and 103.7 WZXR. It's Freddie Hammer. We're so excited about the Rock and Roll 500 for Memorial Day weekend, and we want it to all kick off tomorrow after Bob and Tom right at 10 o'clock. And that's what's going to happen. It's all brought to you by M&M Paving and Excavating, your number one choice for paving and excavating in the area. The best part about the Rock and Roll 500 is that every hour during the countdown, you could win a really cute little prize pack of like snacks and Utz brand snacks and Pepsi products and food from local vendors and people around our area. So that's cool. And then because you win that prize pack, we put you into the big grand prize drawing for the Rock and Roll 500 grand prize, which is the beautiful lab-grown diamond and $300 for a custom setting from Kinley's Jewelers in Williamsport. And also that Weber gas grill and cover from Biter's Furniture, Mattress, and Appliance in South Williamsport. So could win that by just getting yourself a couple extra snacks by being an hourly winner. So keep that in mind as you win and continue to go through this weekend. It kicks off tomorrow, 10 a.m. And then, of course, on Monday, we're going to wrap everything up around 4 o'clock. We're going to do the number one song that you chose because this is your list this year. Love that. And then, of course, in the, right after that, we're going to have our flashback show. And then from that's from 5 till 7. And then House of Hair, 7 till 11. So Dee Snider going to be on Monday night here on WZXR. So that's good stuff. But before we get there, let's do tomorrow. I'll kick off the Rock and Roll 500, 10 o'clock tomorrow, right after Bob and Tom, and we'll just head straight through the weekend and have a great time together, all right? Don't drink and drive. I'm Freddie Hammer on WZXR.
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What a difference a day makes. We are at 64, cloudy skies. Seems like we went into a whole different season overnight. Here we are with Joan Jett and the Blackhearts.

0: 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Mark Mack joining in. Exciting times around WZXR. Less than a 24-hour period to get the Rock and Roll 500 kicked off. We'll do that tomorrow right after Bob and Tom. Get it all underway. We start with 500. We'll make our way to the number one about 4 o'clock or so on Memorial Day. So on Monday, about 4 o'clock or so is when we anticipate the Rock and Roll 500 coming to a conclusion. Hey, you want to listen in this afternoon for the sounds of NASCAR? That's right. We got another big race coming up locally. Pocono Raceway, home of the Tricky Triangle on June 14th. The Great American Getaway 400. And Freddie and I have chances for you to win. We'll start it back up again on Tuesday. Once we get into the 500, we'll concentrate on that. And we will get power up and tomorrow as well. So the rest of today, you're listening for the sounds of NASCAR. Win a pair of tickets to Pocono Raceway Sunday, June 14th. So keep that in mind. The sounds of NASCAR. We'll get you a win there. And week 7 here, Power Up Your Backyard. We're registering today and tomorrow until about 3 o'clock. Then we'll get the winner for week number 7. We got a look at Valley weather coming up and more rock on the way.
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8: For today, we're looking at highs in the mid-60s in the Williamsport area. The steady rain has now moved south. Still going to remain mostly cloudy. Then overnight tonight, dipping down to 46 for an overnight low. And then Friday, we start our weekend cloudy. There's going to be the chance of a passing shower, but again, looks like the real washout will be on Saturday. Saturday, soaking rain all day, high of only 55. And on Sunday, we break out of it a little bit. We're not going to be a steady rain, but we'll be dealing with scattered showers, a little bit warmer, high of 62. Monday looks better. Still the chance of a shower, though, and a high 78.
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Hey, Kelly's back tonight. She's here every weeknight for you, 7 to midnight. Kelly E., always a lot of fun. Make sure to tune in. If you're bored at night, you're definitely not listening to Kelly. Here's Van Halen.

0: 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We've got a lot of great events. We've got two different Memorial Day events. Jersey Shore Veterans Council will take place on Monday, a full day of ceremonies honoring those who served. The day begins at 6 a.m. with lowering the flag at Veterans Park. They'll have a burial at sea ceremony at the Main and Allegheny Street Bridge. Formal ceremony will be held at 9 at the Jersey Shore Cemetery. Now, that will be moved indoors in case of rain on Monday. That will be the Jersey Shore Area High School rain event. Public invited to attend, take part in a day of remembrance. Also, the Montoursville Community Memorial Day will be Monday, 10 a.m., special Memorial Day ceremony at the cemetery in Montoursville, presented by the Montoursville American Legion, Post 104. And we've got details on both of those events, WZXR.com. Just hit that event tab. Coming up, The Verve, also Nickelback, on the way.
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0: 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You are caller number 5. Who's this? Where are you from?
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0: 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You are caller number 9. Who's this? Where are you from?
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0: All right, Bill and Tony going in here to week number 7. We are getting down there. We'll get a winner tomorrow afternoon at 3 o'clock. Now, we will hit the Power Up Your Backyard Sounder tomorrow during the Rock and Roll 500. We will not on Monday, so we get to Memorial Day. We'll have a short week next week and our last week. But we do have a box for next week, Cowden's Tactical and Training. 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

Dissident, Pearl Jam, 99.3 1037 WZXR. Don't forget, you're going to have a chance this afternoon to get yourself to Pocono Raceway. Freddie and I are hitting off that NASCAR sounder. When you hear it, be caller number 10. You'll win a pair of passes to Pocono Raceway for the Great American Getaway 400 coming up on June 14th. Now you're listening for that NASCAR sounder the rest of today. And starting again on Tuesday, we'll start giving those tickets out again after we get through the Rock and Roll 500. I'm ready. How about you? 10 o'clock tomorrow, we'll fire it up. Pink Floyd in. The Cars next. WZXR.

0: 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Now in the Muncie area at 95.1 FM. 63, we got a mainly cloudy skies. I see a study out by Mercury Insurance says that 3 to 4 o'clock in the afternoon is the most dangerous time to drive. The study looked at crash data from many cities. Researchers found more crashes happen between 3 and 4 p.m. on weekdays than at any other time during the week. The report urges drivers to slow down, stay alert in the afternoon. Hey, we're going to help you out with traffic tomorrow afternoon and every Friday between 3 and 5. 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They show up no matter what. Maverick showing up tomorrow between 3 and 5 with those traffic reports for us. Straight ahead, we've got a look at Valley weather, and then we get back at it with Buck Cherry.
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2: For today, we're looking at highs in the mid-60s in the Williamsport area. The steady rain has now moved south. Still going to remain mostly cloudy. Then overnight tonight, dipping down to 46 for an overnight low. And then Friday, we start our weekend cloudy. There's going to be the chance of a passing shower. But again, looks like the real washout will be on Saturday. Saturday, soaking rain all day, high of only 55. And on Sunday, we break out of it a little bit. We're not going to be a steady rain, but we'll be dealing with scattered showers, a little bit warmer, high of 62. Monday looks better. Still the chance of a shower, though, and a high 78.
3: Cloudy skies, 63, Buck Cherry in. 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

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We'll get the best of Bob and Tom on Monday for you. And right after that, we'll crank the finish of the Rock and Roll 500. Here's Def Leppard.

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0: 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Who's this? 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
0: 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Who's this? Where are you from?
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0: All right, we got a couple of Bills going into the Goldfish Bowl here in week number 7. We're going to get a winner at about 3 o'clock here tomorrow. That's right, a Friday afternoon win for someone in that Goldfish Bowl. We don't have a location box this week, so Kelly will come right here in studio. We'll get a winner for a $500 gift card toward any landscaping, maintenance, topsoil, mulch, decorative stone, or limestone, thanks to McCoy's Earth Elements in Williamsport. That's the stuff we need this time of the year. Someone's going to get a $500 gift card for some great stuff tomorrow, thanks to McCoy's Earth Elements. We had a new winner on Friday, Angela Hill of Montgomery. Took home a great DeWalt lawnmower, thanks to Ken Berggren Incorporated. And we got 8 weeks in total. Now, there won't be any registration on Memorial Day, so keep that in mind. Also, I had a quick second there to talk to Bill Klein of Jersey Shore. Bill was one of our winners with Watkins Glen International, the Go Bowling at the Glen. Won himself those NASCAR tickets. Now, keep in mind, we've got Pocono Raceway tickets on the line here today. So you hear that sounds of NASCAR, be caller 10. You'll win with a Great American Getaway 400 and WZXR.
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0: the Foo Fighters, Everlong, 99.3, 103.7 WZXR. Big congrats to our four Journey ticket winners, William Cast of Cogan Station, Paula Taylor of Hughesville, Michael Myers of New Columbia, and Sean Robbins of Milton. They each won a pair of tickets to see Journey this Wednesday, the 27th, the Bryce Jordan Center in State College. 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When you hear the sounds of NASCAR, you want to jump on the horn, be caller number 10, you'll win a pair of passes to the races. Pocono Raceway, home of the Tricky Triangle. Now, keep in mind, you got to be 18 or older to win, and we're going to hit that sounder at some point between now and 7. Caller number 10 when you hear that sounds of NASCAR. Straight ahead, we've got Kiss and more rock here for your Thursday.
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The Susquehanna Valley's home of rock and roll, WZXR. Cloudy afternoon. Boy, we dropped a lot of temp in the last 2 days. 63 right now with the Toadies. 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

0: 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You are caller number 5. Who's this? Where are you from?
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0: 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You are caller number 9. Who's this? 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
0: All right, Wyatt and Corey going in here to week number 7, both looking to win tomorrow around 3 o'clock. Kelly's going to jump in here during the Rock and Roll 500. We'll get a winner for the $500 gift card toward any landscaping maintenance, topsoil, mulch, decorative stone, or limestone, thanks to McCoy's Earth Elements in Williamsport, offering top-quality landscaping supplies that help you create stunning outdoor spaces one scoop at a time. And remember, everyone that gets registered at any point during the contest, whether you put a slip in a box at one of our sponsors or register here on air, you'll go into that grand prize drawing on June 8th. 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
13: For today, we're looking at highs
12: in the mid-60s in the Williamsport area. The steady rain has now moved south. Still going to remain mostly cloudy. Then overnight tonight, dipping down to 46 for an overnight low. And then Friday, we start our weekend cloudy. There's going to be the chance of a passing shower. But again, looks like the real washout will be on Saturday. Saturday, soaking rain all day, high of only 55. And on Sunday, we break out of it a little bit. We're not going to be a steady rain, but we'll be dealing with scattered showers, a little bit warmer, high of 62. Monday looks better. Still the chance of a shower, though, and a high 78.
0: Sitting at 62, cloudy skies. Remember, these guys are coming to the Bloomsburg Fair, live and jet. Going to be September 26th. Here we go with All Over You.

Susquehanna Valley's home of rock and roll, WZXR. Make sure to tune in to Freddie Hammer and the Workforce Block All Request Lunch Hour every weekday for you. Of course, we'll be starting that back up again on Tuesday due to the Rock and Roll 500. But when we do start that back up on Tuesday, you're going to have a chance to win with Freddie in the Flashback Pop Quiz to Knoebel's Ride Tickets. All next week and the week after, so keep that in mind. Here we go with GNR.

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0: good. 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Ain't no rest for the wicked. Well, maybe if you're an Uber driver, there's a story today. Uber driver was caught driving asleep at the wheel in their Tesla. The driver was out cold for 20 minutes on the highway. The car was in Tesla's full self-driving mode. The driver was lightly snoring. The passenger was taking the video of the man sleeping behind the wheel. I've got a buddy that has a self-driving Tesla. He lives over in Ashland, and he's posted videos all the time. That thing does drive the car pretty well. He posted one the other day with the rain and storms and the car doing okay. I'm sure not trusting my Uber driver to sleep while I'm sitting in the back seat. I can tell you that. Straight ahead, we've got Golden Earring, also Autograph coming up, and we still have not given out those Pocono Raceway tickets. Remember, you're listening for the sounds of NASCAR. When you hear that sounder, be caller number 10. You'll win your way in to the Great American Getaway 400 on June 14th.
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0: 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You are lucky caller number 10. Who's this? Where are you from?
1: Ralph Seeley, Trout Run.
0: Ralph Seeley, I've got a pair of tickets for you to get you to the Pocono Raceway on June 14th, the Great American Getaway 400. How's that sound?
1: That sounds great. Thank you.
0: All right, Ralph Seeley, a happy winner right there, going to Pocono Raceway, home of the Tricky Triangle, the Great American Getaway 400, June 14th. Now, Freddie and I both have more tickets to give out for the Pocono Raceway. We are going to take a little break because of the Rock and Roll 500. We've got a lot of giveaways to get through there. We do an hourly giveaway each hour during the Rock and Roll 500, so keep that in mind. We'll be back at the Pocono Raceway tickets on Tuesday. So we got a few out the door today. We'll get more out the door next week. But first, we got to contend with the Rock and Roll 500. Exciting times tomorrow at 10 o'clock, right after Bob and Tom. We will start with song 500. Hey, we are looking at 5 o'clock here on a Thursday and the WZXR Classic Traffic Jam. We're going to kick it off next for you with Boston.
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Journey Lights, WZXR's classic traffic jam. Congrats to our Journey ticket winners going off to see Journey at the Bryce Jordan Center Wednesday, May 27th. That's this coming Wednesday. Four winners: William Cast of Cogan Station, Paula Taylor of Hughesville, Mike Myers, New Columbia, and Sean Robbins of Milton. All going to Journey's final frontier tour. The Cult Inn. It's Fire Woman. WZXR.

Thank you.

going. 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Yes or no? What's it gonna be, boy? Yes or...

0: Meatloaf and Paradise by the Dashboard Light. Great stuff right there. And getting a cameo in that from Phil Rizzuto. How about that? You know, it's a fictitious call. It's not a real baseball, but made by one of the best callers in the game. Speaking of baseball, the Williamsport Crosscutters are going to get their season underway here on the 2nd of June. They've also got some fun stuff coming up for the Cutters, the 5K, and the Pitch Hit and Run. They'll both be part of the MLB Play Ball Weekend. We got the Cutters 5K on the 6th of June, a Saturday, and then on Sunday, they'll have the Pitch Hit and Run. You can find out about both of these great events and get signed up for them. You want to get signed up early on both, and you can do that at crosscutters.com. Going to be a great, fun weekend. Get out for the 5K and get the kids involved in the Pitch Hit and Run. They could wind up in a competition at the MLB World Series this year. Fun times. Pitch Hit and Run, I'm assuming, similar to the Punt, Pass, and Kick. Straight ahead, Valley Weather and Rush.
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8: For today, we're looking at highs in the mid-60s in the Williamsport area. The steady rain has now moved south. Still going to remain mostly cloudy. Then overnight tonight, dipping down to 46 for an overnight low. And then Friday, we start our weekend cloudy. There's going to be the chance of a passing shower, but again, looks like the real washout will be on Saturday. Saturday, soaking rain all day, high of only 55. And on Sunday, we break out of it a little bit. We're not going to be a steady rain, but we'll be dealing with scattered showers, a little bit warmer, high of 62. Monday looks better. Still the chance of a shower, though, and a high 78.
0: Partly to mainly cloudy skies. A little break of sun out there this afternoon at 62 right now. Back into the classic traffic jam with Rush.

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0: 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Who's this? Where are you from?
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0: 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Who's this? Where are you from?
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0: All right, we got Keith and Donna in here to week number 7. That'll be our last registration of the day, but we are going to keep registering during the Rock and Roll 500 tomorrow until 3 o'clock. Then we'll get a winner for week number 7, a $500 gift card toward any landscaping, maintenance, topsoil, mulch, decorative stone, or limestone from McCoy's Earth Elements in Williamsport. Now, keep in mind, next week on Monday, Memorial Day, we won't do any registration there. We'll do Tuesday through Friday. We get our last winner, week 8, coming up on Monday. Keep that in mind. And coming up on the classic traffic jam, we've got Bon Jovi, also REO Speedwagon.
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0: REO Speedwagon, riding the storm out. 99.3, 103.7 WZXR. I get a little bit of sun out there all of a sudden this afternoon, getting some clearing. Not going to see a whole lot of clearing. A cloudy night eventually in store for us tonight. And things cooling off a little, down to about 49 overnight tonight as well. Hey, we ran the WZXR Classic Traffic Jam about as far as we can. We're going to jump into that 6 o'clock hour next. We'll do it with Creed. Stick around.
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0: 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Coming up, we've got Valley Weather and Nirvana.
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9: For today, we're looking at highs
8: in the mid-60s in the Williamsport area. The steady rain has now moved south. Still going to remain mostly cloudy. Then overnight tonight, dipping down to 46 for an overnight low. And then Friday, we start our weekend cloudy. There's going to be the chance of a passing shower. But again, looks like the real washout will be on Saturday. Saturday, soaking rain all day, high of only 55. And on Sunday, we break out of it a little bit. We're not going to be a steady rain, but we'll be dealing with scattered showers, a little bit warmer, high of 62. Monday looks better. Still the chance of a shower, though, and a high 78.
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Great job on a David Bowie classic right there. Of course, from that MTV Unplugged session that gained so much popularity for Nirvana. U2's in. We got Linkin Park next. 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

0: Breaking the Habit, Linkin Park, 99.3 WZXR. 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

0: grand prize drawing. It's going to be a whole lot of fun. Starts tomorrow at 10. Enjoy the Rock and Roll 500. Stick around. Kelly is back tonight, and I'm out. Look out, streets. Here I come.
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0: 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Coming to the Journey Bank Community Arts Center in Williamsport, Todd Rundgren on Wednesday, July 8th. Government Mule on Sunday, August 2nd. Brett Floyd, The Moon, The Wall, and Beyond, Saturday, September 19th. The Rocket Man Show and Elton John Tribute on Saturday, October 3rd. 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

0: 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August 1st, Guns N' Roses. Iron Maiden and Megadeth on September 15th. 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Todd Rundgren on July 11th and 12th. 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Tusk on August 22nd. 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Emerson, Lake and Palmer on September 18th. 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And Dawkins on Rocktober 9th. 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

99.3 WZXR. Good evening. How you doing? Kelly E. along with you on this Friday Eve. Are you ready for a long weekend? I think we're all ready for a long weekend. Having a long weekend with some great rock and roll. Yeah, the Rock and Roll 500 here, the Stone Temple Pilots.

0: the Susquehanna Valley's home of rock and roll, WZXR, music from Cheap Trick. Who's ready for the weekend? I know the crappy weather. They're saying it's going to rain there on Saturday, a chance Sunday. But you know what? Keep it tuned right here for the Rock and Roll 500 all weekend long, because you got some great chances to win some great prizes every hour at the Rock and Roll 500. And so we'll be here toughing it out with you, whether it's raining, if it's sunny, or snowing. It's not going to snow. That, I can promise you. The rain, I can't. I know it sucks, but we'll tell you more about your forecast. We got it coming up after the break. Also, music from Metallica.
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4: For today, we're looking at highs in the mid-60s in the Williamsport area. The steady rain has now moved south. Still going to remain mostly cloudy. Then overnight tonight, dipping down to 46 for an overnight low. And then Friday, we start our weekend cloudy. There's going to be the chance of a passing shower. But again, looks like the real washout will be on Saturday. Saturday, soaking rain all day. High of only 55. And on Sunday, we break out of it a little bit. We're not going to be a steady rain, but we'll be dealing with scattered showers. A little bit warmer, high of 62. Monday looks better. Still the chance of a shower, though, and a high 78.
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Here's Cinderella.

0: Shine Down on 99.3 103.7 WZXR. Well, tomorrow's Friday. That means we draw a winner for our weekly prize with Power Up Your Backyard. 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

0: Steve Miller Band on 99.3 103.7 WZXR. So I'm reading this crazy, weird news story about this Nigerian man. He was recently seen strapping a coffin, you know, like you're buried in, to the back of his motorcycle. He rode down a public highway, weaving between lanes while balancing the coffin on the rear seat. Onlookers say he was not wearing a helmet, and some speculate he was giving the deceased a final motorcycle ride. I mean, you know, kind of cool, right? I guess there's probably easier ways to do it, but, you know, they got a final motorcycle ride, and he should have been wearing a helmet. I mean, he has a coffin on the back of his bike. I mean, why are we concerned about him not wearing a helmet?
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